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0: I have never seen this ghost. 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
1: But he has been seen, sir, many times. 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
0: Be quiet, you fool.

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1: Wake up!

0: Yo, this is Steve Harvey. I'm gonna let y'all know something right now. All right, this is a PSA for all you whack ass, little tight jean wearing, old bird chest ass rappers. Humna, humna, humna. Hey, I'm gonna tell you, I'm old school. I'm tired of this old status quo hip hop, because it ain't, man. I want hip hop. It's called slip hop because you done slipped. I'm gonna tell you, my man, RJ Payne, he about to bring the pain. I'm gonna let you know that right now. You thought hip hop was dead. Nah, RJ Payne, he gonna bring it to you, all right? Top five answers on the board. Here's the question. Name a man that's about to bring hip hop right back into the fold. Huh, survey said, RJ Payne. So all you little ass, little head, little foot, little face, little talent. Oh yeah, RJ Payne about to let you know what time it is. Let's go, RJ Payne. Payne!
1: Leatherface 4. 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

Investing in yourself is one of the most profitable investments you'll ever make in your life. By investing in your personal and professional growth, like developing a skill, taking classes, finding a mentor, or doing an internship. Plenty of people, plenty of college students, plenty of adults take internships at stuff that they want to learn, whatever their passion is or that they want to achieve in life. Like I said, taking a class. Don't forget YouTube University. That's free. It's not a real thing, but that's what I call it. YouTube University. Anything you want to learn how to do in this world, I don't care if you need to change a car battery. Go on YouTube. They'll tell you how to do it with what make and model of the car. Same old, same old. You want to learn a program? A lot of times, if you don't have the money to go to an actual class and pay for classes, go on the internet and do your research. That's developing your skills. So after you develop these skills, explore your creativity by using the skills that you've learned. You know what I'm saying? Put it to use. Whatever you've learned, start doing it. By trial and error, however you got to do it, start. And finally, take care of yourself, you know, your mind, your body, and your soul, you know, whatever that entails, whether that's doing yoga, doing exercise, meditation, whatever's going to have you free and clear to focus on whatever it is that you need to get done. You know what I mean? And then we can skip to something financial. This second part of investing in yourself is talking about financial literacy. I never grew up with financial literacy. My parents always told me, go to school, get good grades, and get a, you know, work for 30 years, and then you get your Social Security or your pension. I think the days of that stuff is kind of over. I don't even know if the pension still exists or not, so you can't depend on that. You know what I mean? And I got a question for y'all, which is probably going to strike a nerve. Why is it every time at tax time, that's the time where most of us get the bulk of our money, we go out and buy TVs, new furniture, just a bunch of stuff that we don't need every year, and which makes no sense. Why don't you invest into one of your family members or a friend of yours that you know has a talent that can make you some money? Instead of us talking about, yo, I got to pay these bills, blah, blah, blah. So you get a lump sum. Some of you might have kids that get earned income credit, stuff like that. And if you're getting $3,000, $4,000, $5,000, whatever the amount is on your income tax, I'm going to take a certain amount of my income tax return and invest it into something. I say that because once upon a time, I had a situation where it was either I pay these big bills or all these bills or buy something for myself, which was a business. I said to myself, bills or this thing I need to buy, which was a store that me and my brother wind up purchasing. All right. Now the bills are still going to be there. So what I did, you know, hey, it might be hood. I called all the companies I owed. And I said, hey, can I have an extension on this, on what I owed? Call the next company. Can I have an extension on that? Can I have an extension on this? And then I took the money that I was supposed to pay them. And I went and bought a bookstore. Me and my brother. And guess what? After I bought that bookstore, I invested into myself. And then I made money to pay those bills. So sometimes you gotta do things different. Because if I'd have never did it that way, I'd have never had the store. Because a lot of us face the same problems. It's either you never have enough. It's either this or that. And if you pay that, you ain't gonna have nothing. Or you pay that, you ain't gonna have this. So in my case, in our case, I would say, me and my brother, we got a store. And we was happy. And we did what we had to do. And we had customers and so on and so forth. And then we was able to pay our bills. So my whole point is saying, with your family and friends, people say don't get into business with your family, with your friends. That's an opinion. You know what I mean? All of us know somebody, a friend, family member, whatever, that's smart, that we say, you know what, if I had it, I would invest into that person. You can do that. Get a group of five friends, maybe your five best friends or your 10 best friends. And you each invest $1,000, whether it be $500 or $1,000, into something for you guys' future, whatever that is. Appoint somebody to be the treasurer, you know, that's going to oversee the money. You guys get an accountant together, get a lawyer together, you know, and start an investment group or something like that. Buy some property. Start a business. Start whatever it is that you want to start this coming income tax year and do what I'm telling you to do. You don't have to, but I'm just saying it would be nice if you tried something different. You get what I'm saying? Because time after time after time after time, all you're doing is paying bills and saying, I'm broke, I'm broke, I'm broke, I don't have it, I don't have it. But when you get that money, everybody's balling. Everybody feel like, yo,
You eating at different places, you doing this, but when that income tax money is gone, it's back to square one. You a whole year waiting for that to come around again so you can do the same thing. Break that cycle. This year, we're going to do it. You see that? This year, we doing it. I don't care if it's two of us, three of us, whatever. A couple's going to get some money together and invest into what we love to do and make some things happen so that way we're not in the same situation we was before. All right? That's all we have on the Fran Lover Show. Don't forget to follow me. But forget that. Don't forget to invest in yourself. You know what I'm saying? Like Uncle Sam, I'm talking to you. You know what I mean? Don't forget to invest in yourself on the serious side. Follow me on Instagram, Twitter, all social media.

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take some time out. Think about exactly what I just said to you. Think about what the world has to offer, what I can offer you, and what you can do to me, and what we can do to each other. We can make it very special.

0: It's a person if we don't have sessions.
1: Yeah, I think we might have time to go to the park, but I gotta finish what I'm doing right now.
0: Okay.
1: Don't you know that I love you?
0: Yes, very much.
1: You know, spending time with you is my favorite thing to do.
0: Yeah, me too.
1: You know, you're my best friend, right?
0: Yeah, you're my very best friend.
1: I love you, monkey boy.
0: I love you more. Daddy, when you're done, can you spend time with me? So we can go to the park and play all day. Then we can get some food, go home, play Roblox all day. Then we can watch the stars all day. 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
0: Yeah, hopefully, but I think I might have a session.
1: Okay, when you're done, can we spend time and play Roblox?
0: Yes, we can spend time and play Roblox.
1: Yay!

0: was.
1: How come you get the rap and I don't? My name KK. I got so much money, I get a little bling bling. I like my dad because he's the best, yeah. Daddy, what did the right eye say to the left eye?
0: What?
1: Something smells between us. Why didn't the chicken cross the road? It's because there was KFC on the other side. And then how does a lion greet the rest of the animals? He says, please to eat you. Knock, knock.
0: Who's there?
1: FBI.
0: FBI who?
1: These nuts!
0: That's my boy.
2: If I link with your chip, she dropping them draws. 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Everything I say cool like a...

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0: is my borough, the evolution of a real street prophet. 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And I follow the field of
1: source. 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
1: 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I'm your host, King Flow. Today I have a very special guest, someone that I've been listening to since I was a young kid, you know, a long time ago. Copyright in the building. How are you, man?
2: I'm good, man. I just want to thank you for having me on the show, you know what I'm saying, and all that stuff. So it's an honor to be here. It's a pleasure, man, and salute, man. How are you doing?
1: I'm doing good, man, and same thing for me, man. It's an honor to have you on the show. Real pleasure to, you know, talk about hip-hop shit with you. And, you know, it's Mixtape Addict, man. We have a tradition in the show. I have to ask you. I always start with the same question with all my guests. Who is your all-time favorite DJ?
2: All-time?
1: Mm-hmm.
2: Hold on, man. You got to give me a second. Hold on. You got to give me a second to think about this.
1: Well, you can give me a top three if you prefer.
2: Yeah, that might be better for me. That might be easier for me. So I'm always going to go Grandmaster Flash. That's always going to be, you know, number one, because without him, we don't have any of this stuff. Mm-hmm. Then I'm going to go DJ Jazzy Jeff.
1: Yes, sir. Yes, sir.
2: And then I'm probably going to have to say, I mean, we're talking all time. DJ Noise.
1: Oh, yeah. That's a solid top three right there. Can you tell the people why, especially those three? Me, personally, I know, but tell the people why those three guys, especially.
2: All right, so, you know, Grandmaster Flash, I have to give it to Grandmaster Flash because he's the creator of it. You know what I'm saying? He's the creator. And there's a lot of other DJs that were in my mind, like Mixmaster Ice. You know what I'm saying? There's a lot of cats. So it's not an easy question for me. But so I picked Grandmaster Flash because he's the one that, you know, started the whole shit. I picked DJ Jazzy Jeff because he was so advanced so early and innovated a bunch of stuff, you know, like the Transformer Scratch. Plus he's an incredible DJ. He's like one of the cleanest DJs I've ever heard in my life. And also, you know, his production, he was really advanced early on. Like all that DJ Jazzy Jeff and the Fresh Prince shit, like, is really advanced if you listen to it, you know. Guys like me, and you know the real catalog, your casual listener might only know like Nightmare on My Street and Parents Just Don't Understand, but if you really listen to the first two albums, Rock the House and He's the DJ, I'm the Rapper, you will see that he was doing shit. He was chopping up samples back then, you know. And then DJ

0: dude. Like, me and Camus have been to his house and all that stuff. So, but, you know, even before that, we were fans of him. So, yep. He's just one of the cleanest DJs ever. And again, I grew up, I was blessed enough to grow up, like, all my hip-hop, me coming up in this whole hip-hop scene in Columbus, I was lucky enough to be around a bunch of DJs. Like, I had an experience, a very well-rounded hip-hop experience growing up. And I think that's kind of the way, the reason I am the way I am, and the reason why I'm so grounded in the culture, and why I stick to my guns. I grew up around B-boys, you know, real break dancers. I grew up around real DJs, like, amazing DJs. And when I was a young buck coming up, you know, I would get educated on, you know, the do's and don'ts, who's good, who's not, you know. So, you know, and shout out to, it's such a shout out to the X-Men, you know, which are the Executioners. I'm old school, so I call them the X-Men. I remember when they were the X-Men before they had to change their name. And that's, you know, that's Rob Swift, that's rest in peace DJ Rock Raider, yes. That's Mr. Sinister, and then who's the other cat? I'm tripping, man.
1: Chill, yeah. Rob Swift, Sinister, Rock yeah. Raider.
0: Right.
1: And shit, who's the last one on there? I don't forget too, man.
0: I know. We hold on, it's too early. We asked you too early. But then also the Scratch Pickles also are incredible too. And I mean, I there's so many other guys, like there's DJ A-Track. There's just, you know it, like there's a boatload of good DJs. I could have said DJ Rawls. I could have, because he's an amazing DJ also. I could have said DJ Drastic. I could have said my homeboy DJ Fazo. I could have said there's DJ, you know, Prime. There's so many guys. It's so many guys. And those are a couple of local Columbus legendary. Mr. Dibs, you know what I'm saying? I know so many amazing DJs. And I'm blessed for it. But yeah, I would go with those three.
1: Yeah, man. Tell the people about the hip-hop scene out there in Columbus, Ohio. Because maybe the people overseas are not aware of what's going on out there, you know, in the Midwest. So tell us how it is and how it was back then, you know, especially with, you know, mixtape culture and all that back in the late 90s.
0: We actually had a pretty good scene, man. We had DJ battles locally with really good DJs, you know, guys that were really kicking ass and doing amazing shit, really advanced guys, you know. Ever since I just started rapping, like, you know, I started rapping when I was 14, but I didn't discover the local hip-hop scene until I was about maybe 18 19. So I didn't even know it existed. And once I discovered it, because we used to have an open mic in Columbus called the Groove Shack. It was a record store called the Groove Shack. And they would have DJ battles and open mics on certain days, and then they would broadcast it on public access TV. So me and Camus, we discovered it, and Jakai, we discovered it on public access television. And then we figured out it was a record store that was downtown. When we first saw it, we thought it was something broadcasted from New York. We didn't think that stuff like this was going on in our own city. So once we discovered it, we went down there, and that's where we started getting into battles. Because I used to be really shy, especially, like, I used to be really shy rapping. Like, I kept my head down when I rapped, you know, I had no confidence. So getting into these battles is what got my chops up, you know, so that the MC that I am today, a lot of it was, you know, developed in these battles that I went in, and these open mics. So we had a good scene, man. We had a lot of graffiti artists. Shout out to Sagent 007. Shout out to Cosmo. You know, shout out to Orse, you know what I'm saying? Like, I never met Orse, but I used to see, he's my favorite tag that I used to always see in the city. So we definitely had a really flourishing scene. It was small, it was tight knit. Everybody knew each other. If you go to a hip hop event, you'll bump into the same faces over and over, which isn't a bad thing. But also you gotta think, we also had Scribble Jam in Cincinnati. Which, shout out to Mr. Dibs, you know, that was him and some other friends of his. So it was, I would call it a rich experience in hip hop, you know? Mm-hmm.
1: That's dope. When I seen that you brought out the infamous Amadeus to Columbus, Ohio to, you know, do cyphers, make music with you, you know, I just heard the new track. So tell us about that collaboration and the things that you're trying to do for the hip hop scene out there in Columbus.
0: So

0: Shout out to Infamous Amadeus, man. That's my bro. It all started because I had a show in New Jersey. Like, literally, it was 1 year ago I had the show in New Jersey. Like, it was July 12th of last year. So, like, a year and, like, a couple weeks, it happened. And it was the Urban Arts. It was called the Urban Arts something, right? I always mess up this title. But it was a show in Jersey I got booked for. And it was me, Lord Digga, Vortal from Cannibal Ox. Shout out to Vortal. Shout out Can Ox. Shout out Vastair. Weatherman, baby. I performed. And I had to go upstairs afterwards to be interviewed for this Tame One documentary. Rest in peace, my brother Tame One. Yep. And while I was up there, being interviewed for that, Amadeus stepped to my friend Grant Gatsby, who went there with me, and he told Grant, I think what happened was there was a kid named, I don't want to mess his name, it's something Misk, M-I-S-K, right? Okay. It's this one brother from Jersey, and he told Amadeus that copyright would be a good he would be good for your cipher. Like, he would do well up there. He's that type of rapper. He flourishes in situations like this because he's seen me do the Weatherman cipher and just, you know, the type of rapper I am, punchline heavy and wordplay heavy. And you know, the way I approach the mic, he thought I'd be a good fit for the Punchline Academy. So Amadeus stepped to my friend Grant Gatsby and told him, hey, I want your friend copyright to come up to the show and rap. So, Grant told me, you know, and Grant was like, yo, it's on Shade 45. He wants you to do it. He gave me his contact. So that's really how it started. And then once I went up there for the first time in, what was it? It was August or something like that. And that's where I rapped in the studio on his show. And then that went well. And then, he invited me back up to the Bronx, and that was the cipher. That was the one with me, with Ill Al Scratch, Al Scratch, I should say. Ill is the other guy. Al Scratch, Lord Digga, Nine from the Bronx. Shout out my brother Nine. And that one went well, you know. And then we worked it out so that he can come to Columbus, and that's the most recent one. Now I just went up there again like 2 weeks ago for another one. So, and that one's just down. Yeah, that one's just me in his studio. I sat in on one of their shows, and that was just me chilling. But I dropped like 64 bars or something like that. And nice. It's really, I love it. I can't wait for it to drop. I'm really proud of it. I'm excited. And also they're coming back up August 1st to do another one. So, and when he came up to Columbus, we ended up shooting the Copy My Style single. So, I forgot to bring that up. Basically, he sent me a beat with the scratches already on it. He did the scratches and he did the beat. And he told me, he was like, yo, I want to work with you on some music. And I was like, okay, yeah. So he sent me that. I knocked it out in like 2 days and sent it right back to him, you know? And by the time he came up, a couple weeks later, it was already mixed. And he told me, he was like, after we do the cipher, I want to film the video for our song. And I was like, all right, cool. So we've actually got another single that's coming out, and we're going to shoot the video for it August 1st after we do the cipher that he does in Columbus the next time. Okay. And I want to shout out DJ Con Artist, you know what I'm saying? Because he's instrumental in bringing him back up here this time. And I also want to shout out all of Punchline Academy. That's Infamous Amadeus. That's Miss Get Adam. You know, that's Shy Boogie, the cameraman, who's super solid dude. And that's Gage also, not to be confused with Cage, but Gage, G-A-G-E. Yeah. So these are all people that we formed a bond at this point, you know what I'm saying? Like, when I just was in New York, we went out and kicked it and went out to some venues afterwards and just hung out like friends, you know? And we did the same thing when they came to Columbus. I took them around the city. I showed them what Columbus is kind of like, you know? And we just had a really cool relationship since then. They're really solid people, really stand up people. He loves to help out MCs. He really kind of comes from that Bobbito branch, if you think about it, because Lord Sear is who put him on.
1: Yep.
0: And we know, you know, Lord Sear is CM Family, and rest in peace, Lord Sear.
1: Rest in peace.
0: So he comes from that Bobbito family tree in a way, you know what I'm saying? And it, what's funny is the first time I went to his show, Amadeus, that is, when I was kicking my freestyles and I heard him laughing at my punchline, he's got that scratchy voice, kind of like Bobbito. Mm-hmm. His is a little more rugged. Amadeus's voice is like Jadakiss. It's a little more rugged, unique voice.
1: Yeah.
0: He's got a dope voice. And it just reminded me of like a Bobbito thing, man. It just really did. So I just want to say shout out to the infamous Amadeus and the whole Punchline Academy crew. Also want to shout out Shade 45 and Eminem, because the fact that Eminem is rich, he doesn't have to do any of this. He does it because he loves the culture. And the fact that he has this hip hop show, radio show with, like, you know, you got Destroy from the Arsonist on there. You got Infamous Amadeus, you got DJ Eclipse and DJ Riz, you got Nems, you know, Gorilla Radio, you got Sway from Sway and Tech. So I mean,
1: Superstar Jay from Queens too.
0: Yeah, man. Yeah, he cares about the culture, man. Eminem does. So I just want to really give a lot of love out to Eminem. I've never had the pleasure of meeting him. He's one of my favorite MCs of all time, one of my favorite artists. He still is amazing to this day, and I just want to salute that man, Eminem, man. For really, you know, doing a lot for the culture.
1: Yeah, man, people don't realize it's not only just an artist. Like, you can like his music or not, but you have to respect what he does for the culture and the way he chooses people for his radio station, Shade 45. He's not picking DJ just randomly, you know. He sees the vision in people, and I'm pretty sure he, you know, he knows about you, because, you know, real hip-hop heads, man, have been listening to hip-hop for a very long time, like you and me and a lot of more people. You know, they have to know about the body of work that you've been doing, man. So shout out to Shade 45, shout out to the infamous Amadeus, because like you said, man, he's a man of culture and he respects the culture so much, and he doesn't have to, you know, bring people on the ciphers every time, because we all know it's a pain in the ass to organize sometimes. Get people on the phone, email, send out beats, or, you know, dealing with egos, personalities, and all that. So I respect him a lot for that. And like you said, you know, he's bringing back that Stretch and Bobbito spirit. And it's so dope, you know. I told him, you know, in the interview too, I wish nothing but success to him, and I hope he's going to keep doing amazing things. And it's good, he's bringing back, you know, artists on the map. You know, like you say, Al Scratch, you know, you copyright, man. Artists that people need to know more about.
0: Right, right. People that are, like, been around for a while and are still doing it, but also are kind of, you know, coming back with a vengeance. You know what I'm saying? Because Al Scratch, he wasn't playing on that cypher, man. Like, he was killing that shit.
1: Yep.
0: Same thing with Nine, bro. Like, Nine's new music is insane, man. Like, he's got a song called What's Up with Demands playing on Hot 97 right now. That's insane, bro. Like,
1: Nine is legendary, man. People don't realize guys like Nine, guys like Onyx, you know, they birthed MCs like DMX, like Jadakiss, you know, hardcore grimy MCs. Without those guys, there will be no legendary artist that we know now. So much respect to Nine, you know. Same thing, people need to know more about him, because he's legendary. He might not have a lot of albums and all that, but his legendary status
0: legendary. He's super legendary. Remember how big the single What You Want was? That you couldn't, that thing got played everywhere, like Rap City. Did you guys didn't get Rap City out in France, did you?
1: Nope.
0: But you still heard it. That song was everywhere. That song is the shit too, man. That song is amazing. And shout out to Infamous Amadeus, bro. That's all I could say. Everything that you said, I couldn't have said it better myself. I agree with everything you just said.
1: Yeah, and it's dope, man, to see you in the cypher and then to see you guys working together on some music shit. It's dope. That shows you when you have good human relationship, when you have respect for each other, you can create magic. And that's what you guys are doing. And I hope that you will collab on an EP or album, something, you know, that we can enjoy listening in the summer or even afterwards, man. That'd be dope.
0: Yeah, I think that's what we're working towards. So far we got two songs done. So I told him, I said, yo, I want to keep working with you, and you know, he said the same thing. So yeah, I think that's where it's headed towards, man. So yeah, shout out to Amadeus, man. He really, you know, somebody like me who just eats, breathes, and sleeps MCing and hip-hop culture, Like, I devoted my whole life to it. I dropped out of school for it. You know, even through the hard times when really wasn't nobody checking for me, I never stopped.
1: Welcome to the club.
0: Right.
1: I dropped out of high school too, man. Because of that.
0: We love this shit, man. We, you know, I don't even know if I knew that it was going to work. I just didn't care if it was going to work or not. I knew I just wanted to do this. So, and Camus dropped out too. Me and Camus dropped out, bro. So, yeah. Shout out to Infamous Amadeus, man. I mean, I can't thank that guy enough. You know, he's given me a lot of light, you know, being on his platform, and I really appreciate that, because again, he doesn't have to do that, you know.
1: Mm-hmm. Yep, he doesn't have to do it, but he still does it because he loves the culture so much. And I have a question for you, you know, because what the Infamous Amadeus and Shade 45 are doing is kind of like bringing back the mixtape spirit with freestyles, bringing back artists and all that. So here's my question for you. I think I know the answer to this, but do you miss the mixtape format?
0: Yeah, but you know what? I'm 48 years old, okay? So I don't give a fuck about, I don't hide my age or none of that. I mean, my name is copyright 78. Like, it's 78 because that's the year I was born. So the mixtape scene for me, like, there's a couple different phases. So I remember the doo-wop mixtapes, you know, when before it was MCs rapping on the mixtapes. They were still rapping. Shout out to Snagglepuss and all those cats, because they were rapping on the mixtape. But in the Tony Touch mixtapes, you know, the Power Cypher, the 50 MCs, the 100 MCs. So I was able to get my hands on some really early New York mixtapes called, like, what was it called, man? Was it called Rap Attack? It was, I don't know if it was Rap Attack. I'm fucking up the name. But
1: was it like a Block Party mixtape type stuff?
0: Just blends. No, I didn't get a hold of the, like, the Cold Crush stuff. I didn't get into any of that till way later. But, like, it's like right on the edge of my brain, but I can't think of what it's called. But you know, like, that's where I first heard the Scenario remix, was on a mixtape from New York, you know? And, like, just all type of songs that, like, random ass songs, you know? Like, there was a song called What's a Bro to Do that I remember used to be on the mixtape. But, Action Pack, that's what it was called. Okay. It was something called, and they would keep shouting out Action Pack. And, like, so there's that, there's the doo-wop shit, then there's the Tony Touch shit. And then, like, later on, and that was, like, in the early 90s for me. So, and then later on, in the 2000s, we got, you know, the 50 Cent, the mixtapes that 50 Cent made popular, where it's, like an MC rapping over all instrumentals, you know, doing his own version of the instrumentals and doing freestyles and verses over the popular instrumentals. So all of that shit was, like, all of that shit was instrumental to me and influential to me. Because my mixtape, Cruise Control, which is kind of like my second album, a lot of people kind of listen to it like it's my second album, and I can see why. But, like, that was me doing my version of the mixtape style that 50 Cent made popular.
1: Mm-hmm. And can we expect something like that for you in the future? Yeah, like you linking up with one of your DJ guys, you know, somebody from your entourage that you fuck with. What about doing a copyright mixtape with industry beats or unreleased stuff, freestyles, you know?
0: I would actually really like to do that. I consider doing a mixtape where I'm rapping over all, like, previous J. Rawls beats that came out, you know, on other people's albums, like some of the stuff he did for Black Star, like some of the stuff he did for Casual, some of this, just all type of J. Rawls beats that I'm a big fan of, to promote If It Ain't Rawls, It Ain't Right, which is me and J. Rawls' album that's coming up soon, that we just wrapped up the mixes and the sequencing and all that. So I can, plus, and there's other beats too that I love to rap to, like, you know, Premier's one of my favorite producers, and I never got to work with him yet. So is Pete Rock, and so is Alchemist and Madlib. So I'd like to do, and then there's old beats like Sam Sever beats that I love, you know, like the Here It Comes instrumental from MC Search, from his single, from his solo album Return of the Product. Mm-hmm. I love that beat to death. So there's a lot of beats that I would love to rap to. It's just that right now I made up a plan in jail. And my plan was to release two albums a year for 3 years, you know, and see what happens. Because my problem was I always took breaks. And everybody who hears me likes me. The problem is most people just haven't heard me. So I basically was like, I want to do what Conway and Freddie Gibbs and artists like that have done. So basically my plan is to drop one J. Rawls album a year, one from J. Rawls doing all the production, and one with DJ Mighty Mai doing all the production.
1: Nice.
0: The way that Freddie Gibbs alternated from Madlib to Alchemist, I want to do that with J. Rawls and Mighty Mai. So that's my plan that I came up with in jail.
1: Okay.
0: And I mean, I started on the Mighty, because me and DJ Mighty Mai are working on an album too called The High Exalted and the Mighty. So that's coming out. I'm just started on that, but it's going along nice. I'm already like three tracks deep. So I would love to do the mixtape thing. Back to your original question, it's just that I'd have to find the time, because I'm really kind of focused on these albums. Mm-hmm. And getting the albums done. But and then I got a bunch of side projects too. Like I've got an album done called with like a group, like a side project called CBD, which is me, my boy Bless Picasso, and my boy Dub Sonata, and he's doing all the beats. And that's done. Like that's finished, and Matt, that's mixing all that. So I'm talking to some labels now about it, but I would love to do the mixtape thing, man. I really would. I just kind of am in multiple album mode right now, you know? But I would love to do that, man. So, I mean, the fans could expect something like that coming up. It just depends on everything. Depends on timing and all that stuff.
1: Yeah, for sure, man. You know, you don't have to rush it. You just have to do it with your heart. And whenever you feel like you have time, or maybe you have some unreleased stuff that you didn't use for those albums that you're working on, you know what to do with it, man. We'll be here to listen to that, and of course spread the word and play the tracks in the radio show, man.
0: Thank you. I appreciate that a lot, because you know, without the DJ, the MC is nothing. Whether we're talking about scratching, whether we're talking about production, or whether we're talking about the mix show DJ. So I appreciate you for playing the single, man. That means everything to me.
1: Oh, you already know, man. It's a full circle. I remember when I was a young kid, I was probably like 12 or 11 years old, something like that. I used to rip the official stream of radio stations, you know, in the US where I was in France. And that's how I discovered your music. So, you know, I was ripping the track list from the radio stations, and I found you on there, you know, on those mixtapes, those playlists. So now I'm in the power to do the same thing, put your music back in rotation out there in France and all over Europe. So it's a full circle, man. And your music always been dope. You're still doing your thing, you know, you never sold out. You stay authentic, true to yourself. So it's only right to, you know, put some more light on you and play your music. So whenever you have something new, something dope, you have my email now. Send it, man. We'll spread the word for sure.
0: Yeah, that's what's up. We'll definitely do that. We're locked in right now, so you can expect me to do that. Thank you.
1: Yeah, man, you already know. And now let me ask you, man, like, do you have any words of advice for the young upcoming MCs that are maybe listening to us right now?
0: Yeah, man, keep going. Don't listen to anybody if they tell you to stop. Don't listen to anybody who has anything negative to say. If they have some things that's some criticism, listen to it. And if it applies, then, you know, try to take it under consideration and maybe, use it as listen to sometimes what people have to say, because sometimes they're not hating. Sometimes they're being honest, but never let it discourage you from anything, because they told Jay-Z that he couldn't do it. They told him he was whack. They told Kanye he was whack. They told this to a lot of people. Not everybody's going to see your vision, but just stick to it. Like Too Short said, don't stop rapping. Everybody doesn't start out amazing. You know, we all start out at some point. So just keep going. If you love it, if it's in your heart, and if you know the forefathers and what came before you, then you'll be successful in this. You know, you have to know what happened before you, though. You have to know about Grandmaster Caz. You have to know about Busy B. You have to know about Melly Mel. Mm-hmm. You have to know about Rakim, Kane, G-Rap. And I'll tell you why, because they did things. I'm not telling you why. I know you know. But this is for the up-and-coming MCs.
1: Yeah.
0: You have to know what happened before you got here. That way you don't repeat the same things that they did. Mm-hmm. That's one reason. You don't want to be thinking you stumbled upon some great idea and goddamn Rakim already did that shit in the fucking 80s. You know what I'm saying? Because then you're wasting your time. Yep. Plus, you need to know the people that opened up doors for you to do this thing. Because if it's not for them, then we wouldn't be able to do this thing at all. You know what I'm saying? Yep. So that's what I would say to him.
1: Yeah. Real talk, man. Good words of advice. I hope they're listening, man. And now, you know, that was a pleasure to have you on the show, man. It's super dope to be talking with you. And do you have any last words, man, for your fans? You know, the ones that have been listening to you for a long time, maybe since the beginning.
0: Man, I just want to thank them, because without them, there is no me. I would just be some guy in a bedroom rapping to myself, you know? So whether you're a listener, whether you downloaded my music, whether you bought it, whether you had a big, you know, a friend, a big homie or a big brother that dubbed it for you or burned CDs for you, thank you. If you talked about me to somebody, if you told them about who I am, if you said, yo, you got to listen to this guy, copyright, thank you. Because if not for you, then I would, like I said, I would be nothing. I would just be a guy with a bunch of raps sitting in my bedroom, rapping to the wall. So I want to say thank you. And I always got to thank the people that made it possible for me to do this. So those people are, for one, the intellect. That's my mentor. That's the guy that made me and Camus dope. That's the guy from Columbus. That without him, it wouldn't be possible. We wouldn't sound good. We wouldn't know how to do production. We wouldn't know how to record. So I want to give a shout out to my brother Derek Baldwin, the intellect. Also, Ill Nelson Morales. That was our manager who got us signed to Bobbito. Then I got a shout out to Bobbito for letting us get our foot in the door. Then I also got a shout out DJ Mighty Mind, because he's the one that believed in me as a solo artist. And, you know, gave me the opportunity to put out the High Exalted on Eastern Conference Records. DJ, Mr. Eon, too. Him and Mighty Mai were both co-owners of the label Eastern Conference Records. And they made it very possible, you know, for me to put out my first album. They were the ones that did it, you know. And shout out to Amadeus, too, because he's given my career the second life to where he's exposing me to a lot of people that may not have heard me before, or people that heard me and hadn't listened to me in years. And, you know, now they're being reintroduced to me. So I just want to thank all those guys.
1: Yep. Shout out to everybody that's been helping you, man. That's been pushing the music forward, pushing the culture forward. And like I told you, man, that was a pleasure to have you on the show. A true honor. And I wish you nothing but success, man. I can't wait to listen to those two albums that you're working on, the tracks with Amadeus. And like I said, you have my email, so make sure you send me everything. We'll spread the word, man.
0: Yes, sir. Right before I dip, I got to say shout out to Jay Ross and shout out to D1 and shout out to DJ 7. And I want to say look out coming up for If It Ain't Ross, It Ain't Right. That's me and Jay Ross' solo album. Me rapping solo, him doing all the beats. I've never done it one project with one producer before. So this is the first time. And I really love the album and I can't wait for y'all to hear it.
1: No doubt. Well, send the music. We'll be there to support, my G.
0: Absolutely, man. Thank you, my brother. Appreciate you so much.
1: Take care, man. Thanks for your time.
0: Yes, sir. Peace. Hey, hit me up anytime you need me. I got you, brother.
1: No doubt, man. Peace. Take care.

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2: Yo, what's good? 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TJ Super Duper, the Rock the Mic Show, the premier music video show. Y'all know how it goes down. I'm in the building. We got a dope show lined up for you guys today. Yo, we got one of my guys in the building. Special guest, you know what I'm saying? This ain't his first time in the building either, you know what I'm saying? No. Brain Bully.
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2: Okay, how you doing, Chief?
3: I'm good, my guy.
2: Excellent. We're going to be talking to him the whole show. He does a lot of amazing things. We're going to be talking about it. I got a music video to get y'all loosened up. Remember, let your people know, the Rock the Mic Show is on with TJ Super. You know what I'm saying? We'll be right back. Super Duper, Rock Show. Let's go. Bang.

0: and TJ Super Duper. The Rock the Mic Show, the premier music video show. Salute to everybody out there locked in with us. Salute to my man Omar, Blaze One Radio. You guys already know you can catch us live, Rock the Mic Show, on that platform on Blaze One, or you can catch Radio Super Tuesday. You can catch us over there too, you know what I'm saying? I threw something at you by Legadon and Will Sully. Keep your eyes open for it. It's hot. I'm in the building, though. Boom.
1: Boom.
0: Brain Bully.
1: In here. What's
0: Yo,
1: up?
0: Yo, what's cracking, bro? You know what I'm saying? Yo, what have you what have you been up to? You know what I'm saying?
1: Man, I have been touring the country, hypnotizing the world.
0: Okay.
1: You know what I'm saying?
0: Right.
1: Taking this other part of this Arizona shit elsewhere, man. But I just been working on music on the low.
0: Yeah.
1: Still battling. Still in the trenches.
0: Yeah.
1: You know what I'm saying? And but just hypnotizing mostly. That's just what I do.
0: Okay.
1: That's 95% of my time now, man. Just really... Now that I am one of the prominent figures in the hypnosis community, I'm looking to dominate the crafts.
0: Like that.
1: Know? Yeah.
0: I can tell you that you are the most prominent figure that I am aware of, at least in this region.
1: You know what, bro? Listen, I appreciate you saying that to me because let me tell you, that No Main vocal campaign that I'm on turned the city against me, bro.
0: Did it?
1: Oh, of course, bro. Of course. Yeah. Niggas don't fuck with me out here because of that. Because I was standing on motherfuckers. And I still am.
0: Yeah.
1: I just think it's stupid. And it don't make sense.
0: It don't make sense to me, but you know where we come from.
1: That's what I'm saying. You know what the thing is, though, some shit needs to be protected.
0: Right.
1: And I am a child of hip-hop.
0: Yeah.
1: And I am a real MC.
0: Yeah.
1: I love MCing.
0: Yeah, yeah.
1: And so when you get the playing with my bitch, I got to come in and be like, hold on, goddammit.
0: You can't handle her
1: like that.
0: Yeah, yeah.
1: You know what I'm saying? So it turned the city against me, man. You know what I'm saying? A lot of the podcast niggas won't fuck with me. A lot of oh, man, bro.
0: Stop it.
1: I done asked some niggas who got some big platforms to put me on. And, you know, I'll get word back like, oh, it's I really can't do that. I really can't
0: Stop
1: do that. And
0: playing.
1: Then I'll turn around and I'll see the nigga that I just seen at Circle K on your show. You know what I'm saying? I'll be like, damn.
0: Right.
1: You know what I'm saying?
0: Right.
1: So that's why I just dropped the song that I just dropped about Phoenix, man, because shit need to change, bro.
0: Yes.
1: It's a lot of double-edged sword shit going on.
0: Right.
1: You know, you'll bump into a nigga at QT.
0: Yeah.
1: And they'll tell you, oh, man, I fuck with you. You know what I'm saying? Woo, woo.
0: Yeah.
1: I'll be like, all right, my nigga, well, let's do some business and shit. And then shit go quiet. It's crickets.
0: That's you know so crazy. Yo, you know what's crazy to me? Because, we've rolled back for so long.
1: Facts,
0: you know what I'm saying?
1: Facts.
0: Hoop soldiers. We've rolled back for so long. You know what I'm saying?
1: 22 years
0: ago. 22 years ago. Right. So it's like... That to me is crazy because, you know what I mean, you know, we've done that. You've been at the house a bunch of times for the Super Lyrical Projects where there was no beat, no vocals, 20 MCs in the room. You know what I'm saying? So hearing this from you is really crazy to me.
1: It's shocking, bro. It's shocking to me. You know what I'm saying? I don't watch everybody.
0: Right.
1: But I would probably say, of the prominent figures in town,
0: right,
1: I'm probably top three as far as like sheer numbers for platform.
0: Right, okay.
1: And a lot of these motherfuckers, man, just keeping it a buck.
0: Yeah.
1: A lot of these motherfuckers I'm asking to fuck with can benefit from me.
0: Right,
1: because of my platform. I have over a million people following me.
0: Let me say it so you don't have to. Because your platform actually reaches more people than a lot of the people that you...
1: And it's crazy because my platform, like when you do the analytics, and I put this out on Facebook before. My platform, just Facebook, right? Facebook, I got close to 600,000 on Facebook,
0: right?
1: Not even a full 1% is from motherfuckers here.
0: Yeah. Yeah.
1: Not even a full 1% is from the people that I run into at QT and the niggas I see at Albertsons and the motherfuckers who I used to fuck his baby daddy mama's sister.
0: Yeah.
1: And I know they kids. You know what I'm saying? Like all of that shit. But when it comes to what I'm doing, motherfuckers won't salute it. You know what I'm saying? And I get that my approach was a little harsh.
0: But I'm
1: a competitor, though. You know what I'm saying?
0: But the thing is, I don't think it was. You know what? I don't think it was. This is what I want to do, man, because I got this lined up, but I want to stay on this topic. You know what I'm saying? So for everybody out there, you know what I'm saying? I know what happened. You guys got kidnapped. They put you in sex trafficking in Europe. You just got out. You're not aware of my mans. You know what I'm saying? So what I got is I got a clip of you hypnotizing somebody out on the street.
1: Oh, yeah.
0: You know what I'm saying?
1: Oh, yeah.
0: So we're going to run that. We got a music video coming up after that. So y'all stay locked in. We'll be right back. Super Duper Rock Show. We'll be right back. Let's go.
2: So check it out. What I want you to do is, let's try something. Let me see if you're able to be hypnotized first, okay? Close your eyes. What I want you to do is I want you to imagine that your eyes are closed so tight. Relax your jaw. Your eyes are closed so tight that you can't open. I want you to really think about it. Just imagine for a moment that your eyes are closed so tight that you can't get open, okay? Now, you're not going to try to open them until I ask you to try. But the moment I ask you to try, then you're going to try and you're going to be able to. Now, it's crazy. Because the more and more you think about this, the tighter you're going to feel your eyes getting. And the tighter you feel your eyes getting, the more and more you're going to realize that when you try to open your eyes, that your eyes are going to be stuck. Now, you're not going to try to open your eyes until you know you can't. The moment you realize you can is when you're going to try, okay? So just relax your jaw. Now, you're going to start to feel your eyelids pressing down on your arm, okay? As soon as you do, just nod your head for me. You're going to start to feel them pressing down, getting tighter by themselves. When you do, just nod your head. You feel it? All right, now squint, close your eyes as tight as you can get them. Now when I snap my fingers, you're going to feel your eyes get stuck. Just like that. So now when you try to open them, they won't work. You see what I'm saying? Go ahead and try them. You'll see your eyes are stuck just like that. You see that? Just like that. Go ahead and try them. You'll see they stuck. You see that? Now, take a really big deep breath in. Now go. Sleep. All the way down. Keep moving. Oh, shit. All the way down. All the way down. Now, on the count of three, I'm going to have you open your eyes. As soon as you open your eyes, whenever I suggest the word sleep, you're going to go right back into this deep state of hypnosis. Even 100 times deeper than before. Whenever I suggest the word sleep, you're going to go right back into this deep state of hypnosis. On the count of three, I'm going to have you open your eyes. One, two, three, open your eyes.
3: Hey, stop playing.
2: How you feel, bro?
3: Hey, stop playing.
2: Oh, woo!
3: Stop playing. It's time to go home, y'all.
2: So you good?
3: It's time to go home.
2: Hey, dude, come here. Are you right-handed or left-handed?
3: Right-handed.
2: Let me see it right here. Hold it up. Stare right there. Close your eyes and sleep all the way down.
4: Ooh. Oh, no.
2: No, wait, my friend. Put down now. On the count of three, I'm going to have you open your eyes, girl. As soon as you open your eyes, whenever I suggest the word sleep, you're going to go right back into this deep state of hypnosis, even 100 times deeper than before. Whenever I suggest the word sleep, you're going to go right back into this deep open your eyes.
5: Man, what the fuck you doing down here, man?
2: Come on, come on, bro.
3: It's time to go home.
5: I'm not doing that.
2: What the fuck? Black, man. Let me bless you. You got it? Let me see your hand. Close your eyes, take a big deep breath in and sleep all the way down. All the way down, deeper, deeper down. Now, on the count of three, I'm going to have you open your eyes on Brother Ballista. For the rest of your life, you're going to be so focused on being one of the most successful black men ever walked the planet. Anything you do, you're going to be the best at. Any field you step on, any court you step on, any classroom you walk in, any job you work at, anything that you want to do with this life,
3: it works right now.
2: You are going to be one of the most successful people out here. When you open your eyes, you're going to be light on your feet for the rest of the day. You're going to feel like you had a great massage, a great nap. You're going to feel amazing. And tomorrow morning when you wake up, bro, you're going to have so much will, so much drive, and you're going to have so much effort. Peer pressure will not be a part of your world anymore. Procrastination is not living your world. If you accept that, just not to hear it for me. Count three, how you open your eyes, one, two, three. There you go. My dog. Holla. So check it out. What I want you to do is...

0: All right, we're about to get this video started shooting for Lexi. We got lights up, she's looking good. Let's go ahead and get into this. Lights, camera, action, and go. Lexi, hey, you don't have to do this, you know that, right? It's fine. You don't. We could just cut this. I mean, fuck the label bullshit. You don't have to record this.
1: No, it's okay. It's okay. I can do it. I'm fine. Let's do it. Let's go. I'm ready.
0: Okay. Let's go.

0: Cricket shot this.
1: Cricket shot this. Cricket shot this. Cricket shot.
2: HT made the wave.

0: Yo, what's good? We back in the building. TJ Super Duper, D-Rock the Mic Show, the premiere music video show. Y'all know how it goes down. I threw a couple joints at you. Salute to my man Denzel Davis. Right before that, Lexi Michonne, a new music. Big salute to her. Mm-hmm. Right before that, bam.
1: Boom. Bully. Already.
0: Yo, where was that one at?
1: Man, bro. Listen.
0: Atlanta, Georgia.
1: Yeah, that was in Atlanta. That was in front of the Braves Stadium.
0: Okay.
1: We was walking past, and I was actually out there teaching. So I had two of my students with me,
0: okay.
1: And we was doing the in real time shit.
0: Yeah.
1: So I was showing them how to lure people in, how to get people to try hypnosis, because people are scared to fuck hypnosis.
0: Of course.
1: Bro, you know what I'm saying?
0: Yeah.
1: And the fact that it's me doing it.
0: Yeah, oh, of course, right.
1: Like, nigga, you ain't finna go in my pocket. You hypnotize me. Get the fuck out of here. You know what I'm saying? I'll be like, nah, man. You know what I'm saying? But, yeah, that was in Atlanta, man. I had fun. Atlanta's actually one of my bigger, well, Georgia is one of my bigger markets.
0: Big markets. Yeah. Mm-hmm. You've been doing this for some time now. I want a decade, am I
1: 14.
0: Off? 14?
1: 14, yeah.
0: Okay. How did the process start? Like, what? I know you've been rapping forever. Mm-hmm. You don't come back to the music, you mm-hmm. know what I'm saying? Because I really want to sit on that.
1: Right.
0: But how did that process start? How did it say, yo, you know what? I want to start this.
1: Well, just to speed through it quickly, I had called a hypnotist show in Vegas.
0: Yeah.
1: And at the time, you know, I was stuck in ageism of hip-hop. And I'm thinking, like, damn,
0: yeah.
1: I'm approaching 40.
0: Yeah.
1: You can't, it's corny to rap over 40
0: right.
1: type shit.
0: Yeah.
1: So, damn, what can I do? But I'm a bona fide entertainer. I don't want to do nothing else.
0: Of course.
1: That's the way I've been making my money since I can make money.
0: Right.
1: Right? So, I was like, damn, what can I do to entertain? So, I had saw a hypnotist.
0: Yeah.
1: And he was doing the thing, and I was just like everybody else to see hypnosis first. I seen this motherfucker up there, and he was doing this thing, and I'm like, man, that shit look fake than a motherfucker, man. I think these niggas bullshit. So he had told Shorty on stage, he said, from the time you leave the stage to the time you walk out of the venue,
0: right?
1: Anybody that shakes your hand, you're going to have an orgasm.
0: Right.
1: So I'm like, man, fuck it. So I beelined over to the broad,
0: yeah,
1: man, and shook her hand, and nigga. Is squuzz a word? Squuzz? Because she squuzz the fuck out of my guy.
0: She squuzz
1: the fuck out of my hand,
0: yeah,
1: bro.
0: Yeah.
1: And I was like, damn.
0: Right.
1: You know, that was real.
0: That's the word of the day, squuzz.
1: Squuzz. The word of the day. Yeah,
0: right.
1: that's new nigga word.
0: Yeah.
1: So, man, she squuzz the fuck out of my hand, man. And I said, God damn. That was real. So right after that, I had came home and I had went in the thrift store. And every time I go to the thrift store, I go to the book section first.
0: Right.
1: So I went in the book section, and the first book I touched was a little paperback that said, Learn Hypnosis. I said, oh, shit.
0: Interesting. Okay.
1: Interesting in the motherfucker. So I'm not going to ignore the signs.
0: Right.
1: So I started doing my studying, and then I found out that Phoenix is a practitioner's city.
0: Okay.
1: They teach it here.
0: Yeah.
1: So I went on here, got my motherfucking financial aid, and I enrolled in SWEHA, and I became clinically certified as a hypnotherapist.
0: Okay.
1: But then, you know, the therapy wasn't really my thing at the time.
0: Yeah.
1: So I was like, nah, this ain't it. I need to know that other shit.
0: Right.
1: So then I reached out to some other motherfuckers, and I ended up going down to Fort Hood to the you know, some motherfucker that was in the military.
0: Yeah.
1: And he showed me the game.
0: Okay.
1: You know what I'm saying?
0: Right.
1: And then when I came home, that's when I started getting busy. And here I am now, man. You know what I'm saying? I will arguably say I'm definitely top five in the world for street hypnosis.
0: Wow.
1: Yeah.
0: Congratulations. Thanks. Because I feel like I've watched a lot of this journey, you know what I'm saying, as it's been happening. Just keeping up with you, you know, random videos that pop up. Mm-hmm. We had you on the show
1: mm-hmm.
0: 5-6 years ago, something like that,
1: long time ago. Yeah.
0: You know what I'm saying? Mm-hmm. And of course, seeing how well versed you're at it. Like when you watch the videos, that's not somebody who just started. You know what I'm saying,
1: man?
0: Like,
1: right. Yeah. Now I'm teaching. You know what I'm saying?
0: Yeah.
1: My shout out to my colleague Doc Hypnosis.
0: Okay.
1: We got an office together.
0: Okay.
1: My man is top three. Well, he's the number one hypnotherapist in the state
0: of Arizona. Right.
1: 3 years running.
0: Right.
1: You know what I'm saying? And he and I, we share an office together, man. So it's like the therapy side is going up, you know, but it's crazy because I'm an MC.
0: Right.
1: And right. even though I'm, you know, I'm the brain bully now. Of course. Even though, but I still identify.
0: Yeah, as an MC.
1: As an MC.
0: Right.
1: You
0: right.
1: know what I'm saying? I need motherfuckers to know that off the dribble. That's why every time I say, man, I'm done with music, then next thing you know, I got an album coming out.
0: Yeah.
1: Because I just can't help it.
0: Yeah.
1: You know what I'm saying?
0: Yeah,
1: I really can't help it. I love the bar. I love the spit. I love to be in the trenches.
0: Yeah.
1: You know what I'm saying? So that's where we at with this shit now, man. You know, I feel like I'm sitting back. And first of all, let me say this.
0: Yeah.
1: I'm sad.
0: Okay.
1: You know what I'm saying?
0: Let's talk about it. Why are you sad, Merge?
1: Truly sad.
0: Why are you sad?
1: Because any motherfucker that would say that they don't want their peers to celebrate them is a damn lie.
0: Okay.
1: I want motherfuckers to say, hey, man, come get on the show. You know, like you did.
0: Right,
1: I want
0: right,
1: motherfuckers
0: right.
1: to be like, man, I see what you're doing, you know. Cause we on these blocks together. We, you
0: right,
1: know, we
0: right, right, right,
1: we got
0: right.
1: so much ties and shit.
0: Right.
1: I want to be celebrated by my people around here.
0: Yeah.
1: I love this fucking city, bro.
0: I gotta tell you something, man. And I mean, obviously, we both been in this thing a very long time. You know what I'm saying? If we're talking about this particular region,
1: mm-hmm.
0: you know, there's an interesting viewpoint. It's this viewpoint of. You know, there's a threshold,
1: yeah.
0: I'm going to call it. You mm-hmm. know what I'm saying? And it's like, once you're under this threshold, then everybody's watching you. Everybody on ground level's watching you. They're cheering for you
1: mm-hmm.
0: and all that other stuff.
1: Right.
0: Once you pass this threshold, they stop talking about you. It's almost like you jumped over whatever their height of the ability of what they can see.
1: Yeah.
0: You know what I'm saying?
1: Yeah.
0: So you'll hear a lot about people that, you know, oh, he's at the new next show, or he's over here at this club this week. You know what I'm saying? But you won't hear a lot about CeCe Peniston.
1: No.
0: You won't hear a lot about Jordan Sparks.
1: No.
0: You won't hear a lot about Mega Ran. You know what I'm saying? Like, you won't hear much more about Rum Nitty.
1: Right.
0: He came up. Everybody.
1: Mm-hmm. Mm-hmm.
0: But once he passed that threshold, once you start seeing him on TV too much, it's like, well, that he passed our point of vision. You know what I'm saying? So we experience it too.
1: We're
0: in people's face
1: right.
0: all the time.
1: Right.
0: You know what I'm saying? We broadcast on over 100 platforms
1: right.
0: every week. We
1: right.
0: do celebrity interviews.
1: Mm-hmm.
0: You know what I'm saying? And there's people that were just too high for them to be able to view and see. And I feel like that's an arena that you got into, which is a beautiful thing.
1: Mm-hmm.
0: Because now you get love from the nation, but the place, the region can't see you
1: the
0: very
1: region,
0: well.
1: Right. And that's why I put that in my song. I said, the only city where you got to move quiet to make some noise.
0: Right, right, right.
1: You can't fuck with the town
0: right.
1: in order to get big. Because it's the reason why Bionic Jive didn't get what we really were supposed to get. Because when we signed the Interscope,
0: right,
1: at that particular time, record labels wanted to grassroots shit.
0: Yeah.
1: So they would put most of the marketing money on blowing you up on your surface and then allowing it to virally
0: spread out. Right.
1: We don't have a homegrown niche.
0: No.
1: Now, as far as artistry goes, hands down, we're some of the best.
0: The artistry is dope. Artistry is not.
1: It's some dope motherfuckers here, man.
0: Right.
1: Some really good on all levels.
0: Right.
1: But everybody is like musical chairs, motherfuckers. Everybody wanna jump over the next person, and like you said,
0: right.
1: When the person that you're trying to jump over jumps too high for you, you tune them out.
0: Yeah. You tune them out.
1: You tune them out.
0: That's exactly. You know what? I want to pause there because I got the music video of the week, which is you. Bam. Just like that.
1: Bam.
0: We're going to drop that, you know, and I got a couple more after that. We'll be right back. We're going to talk some more with the bully. You know what I'm saying? Emerge McVay. Y'all stay locked in. Super Duper.
1: Phoenix.
0: Lock show.
1: Phoenix, nigga.

Can you see what I'm seeing? All you distracted by the poverty stricken streets of deep depression that we in. I see survivors of the worst conditions to be in. You see deceiving the demons, the deaf and the grieving. No place to raise a seedling, but the rose still grow through the crack left in the cement. Just as pleasant as eating, with one to succeed in greed and oppression's the reason people.

0: if I wasn't Snoop Dogg.
1: Yo, what's good? Super Duper, D-Rock, the Bike Show, the premier music video show. You know how that goes down. Yo, you want to follow us? Follow me across the board at TJ Super, just like that. Follow us across the board at Rock the Mike Show. You know what I'm saying? Salute out to my team, Professor X, Lisa, Kim, you know what I'm saying? Queen B, DJ DN3, you know what I'm saying? I'm in the building, though. Bam, the bully.
2: Bam.
1: We threw a music video out. Yes. Tell us about that.
2: I got a project that I'm dropping next week called Etymology.
1: Okay.
2: You know, etymology is about wordplay. You know what I'm saying? Yeah. And it's a spitter album, you know what I'm saying? Because that's the only way I'm going to do music.
1: Right.
2: Just rap. I don't give a fuck about hit records and shit I just like to rap. So Etymology is coming out. That's what that song is. It's a whole record produced by this overseas producer named Beats by Nar.
1: Okay.
2: And he did the entire selection. It's about 10 joints.
1: Yeah.
2: And that right there was just a preview of what I'm going to be on. That record that you dropped was called Mason Cam.
1: Okay.
2: And then the one that you're going to play next week is the one that I just dropped yesterday called Phoenix.
1: Yeah.
2: Where I address all the issues that we're talking about right now. I addressed it in a rhyme.
1: Okay.
2: You know what I'm saying? So I want the niggas to know how I felt about it, man. You know, and I just think that we'll get it together.
1: Yeah.
2: Sooner or later.
1: Right.
2: I just think it may be on accident before it's on purpose.
1: Yeah.
2: You know what I'm saying?
1: I think
2: we're going to stumble into some shit.
1: Yeah.
2: As opposed to motherfuckers collectively getting together.
1: Yeah.
2: And putting it together. Because I would like to see us move like a Louisiana or Texas.
1: Right.
2: Artists in Louisiana and Texas don't even have to come out of the state.
1: Right.
2: They can go platinum in the state.
1: They can go platinum.
2: You can do everything that they want to do right there.
1: Right.
2: Same way with Georgia. Same way
1: California,
2: New York.
1: Nashville.
2: Nashville,
1: definitely.
2: Alabama,
1: yeah.
2: Arkansas,
1: yep.
2: Mississippi.
1: Yeah.
2: You don't need to leave.
1: Even Texas. South Texas.
2: Everywhere. Dallas.
1: So many.
2: Not even the state of Texas.
1: Right.
2: Dallas niggas can eat just in Dallas.
1: Yeah.
2: Houston niggas can eat just in Houston.
1: Right.
2: Now, are we the fifth largest city or the seventh? Because I know we bounce.
1: We're somewhere in the vicinity of the fifth, the fourth,
3: it's
1: or the sixth.
3: Top five.
2: We're definitely
1: like that.
3: Top five.
1: So let's say five for the sake of argument.
2: So if it's New York, L.A.,
1: right.
2: Chicago, Houston, and us.
1: Right.
2: Every one of the states that we just named.
1: Right.
2: The artists can eat there.
1: Yeah.
2: Chicago just got it together. Because I'm from there.
1: Yeah.
2: Chicago just got it together.
1: Right.
2: But it took a wave of accidental niggas for the shit to go boom.
1: For it to hit.
2: I don't see why we can't. But see, and then people say, well, it's because Arizona's a melting pot. Well, so is Atlanta.
1: Yeah. Yeah.
2: Atlanta's a melting pot. I used to live there. But you could still thrive. It's just about how you support shit. I think that one of the biggest issues we have here is that the people that supposedly have voice, it's the wrong niggas speaking for us.
1: Okay.
2: That's what I think.
1: Right.
2: I think it's the wrong motherfuckers speaking.
1: Right.
2: And I think certain motherfuckers should not have certain opinions about shit. Same way I put in the record.
1: Yeah.
2: Niggas around here won't even do music.
1: Right.
2: And then they'll drop a top 10 list of the best rappers around here. And then on top of that, they'll put me on that motherfucker last. Like, what? Nigga, you don't even, you know what I'm
1: just
2: saying?
1: Just like that.
2: So it's like, man, I just want to see motherfuckers get it together. I got to stress this.
1: Yeah.
2: I'm not letting off nobody's head when it comes to this. You niggas look dumb as fuck rapping over them vocals, man.
1: Right.
2: You look stupid.
1: Right.
2: Milli Vanilli got kicked out of music for that shit.
1: Girl.
2: They got kicked. Do you know how ashamed they were?
1: Yo, they
2: were. Because when niggas found out you was lip syncing on stage,
1: it was so bad, one of them committed suicide.
2: That's how bad it was.
1: They
2: got kicked out of music for some shit that became the standard right now.
1: Yeah.
2: That don't make sense to me.
1: Yeah.
2: Niggas say, well, it's like karaoke. No, it's not. Because at least karaoke, you still got to sing. You just read the words.
1: Right.
2: But the words are not in the background.
1: Right.
2: You know what I'm saying?
1: Right.
2: And I hear all the lame-ass excuses motherfuckers give for this shit. There's not an excuse in the world that you can give me for you rhyming over your vocals.
1: Right.
2: It's not an excuse.
1: Right.
2: Because I'm going to say this. If I'm your fan, I'm coming to see... If I'm your fan, I'm coming to see you.
1: Right.
2: Do what I'm a fan of.
1: Right.
2: I don't want to just see you just because you standing there.
1: Yeah.
2: I came to see my favorite artist sing my favorite song.
1: Right.
2: You know, and I didn't come to hear the CD. I could have heard that in the car.
1: Right.
2: I came to see Rakim spit I Ain't No Joke live.
1: Of course.
2: Do you know how fucking pissed I would be?
1: Of course.
2: Dude, I walked out of Drea's. I went to see Fabulous.
1: Yeah.
2: Top spitter in the game.
1: Of course, right.
2: When this nigga did his first song over the vocals, I put my head down and I said, all right, I'm going to cut this nigga a break because that was a feature.
1: Yeah.
2: So maybe he didn't have the instrument.
1: Right.
2: All right, whatever.
1: Okay.
2: When this nigga did the next two songs like that, I politely slammed my drink.
1: Okay.
2: And got the fuck out of there.
1: Yeah.
2: And I'm pissed now.
1: Yeah.
2: I was at a DJ Pest show one night.
1: Yeah.
2: Pest tried to hand the nigga the microphone.
1: Yeah.
2: The nigga said, I ain't need it.
1: No. What are you doing up there? No.
2: We gonna nay-nay and Dougie and... Man, if you don't...
1: Watch
2: boy.
1: Me do it. What's this?
2: You know what I'm
1: what's
2: saying?
1: This?
2: Like, what the fuck is going on with all this? You know what I'm saying? So my point is, artistry, man. You know what I'm saying? I was like, okay, I have started this thing where I was going to put together this thing for artist development.
1: Right.
2: I had niggas come out.
1: Yeah.
2: And I'm going to show niggas how to rock the stage.
1: Right.
2: I've been doing it my whole life.
1: Right.
2: But then I said, nah, I'm not going to do that. Because I'm not finna waste my time putting together some more shit.
1: Right.
2: I got a platform right now, like I said, it got 600,000 people, but don't nobody check in.
1: Yeah.
2: There's something wrong with that. Yes.
1: There's something wrong with that.
2: Can't get no better than that. So right now, I'm like, all right, nigga, you know what? I know how to get your attention.
1: Right.
2: Get your attention. Let me start barking.
1: Yeah.
2: You know what I'm saying? There should be no reason that I shouldn't be able to call some of the people around here who have big platforms.
1: Right.
2: And say, hey, man, you know what I'm saying? I got a record dropping. Put me on the show. There should be no reason why I can't get on. Not because you just know me.
1: Right.
2: But I actually have the credentials to sit in your chair.
1: Incredible work.
2: I actually have the credentials to sit here.
1: Right.
2: So... When I hit you up,
1: yeah,
2: it wasn't even a 2 second conversation,
1: right?
2: Yo, what's up, my nigga? What's up with you? Man, I just send your message. Word, what you on?
1: Yeah.
2: How about next Saturday?
1: Yeah,
2: lock it in. Boom,
1: yeah.
2: Click.
1: Yeah,
2: easy.
1: That's what it was. That's what it should have been.
2: Because, and it's the same way with you. If I'm DJing in one of these strip clubs,
1: yeah,
2: hey, Merz, TJ Super Hype outside. Oh yeah, tell him I'll be there. Boom, come on, my nigga, let's go.
1: Word.
2: That's because the respect you should have cradling the culture for these years. People don't understand how you've been hugging the fuck out of these videos and squeezing the life into these niggas.
1: Yeah.
2: But ain't nobody gonna say thank you.
1: No, it's going over their head. You know what I'm saying? And it just like I said, it's the individuals that have been in it for a long time, long enough to see individuals like you, you know what I'm saying? Freeze, big salute out to him, you know what I'm saying?
2: Yes, absolutely, absolutely.
1: AZMT, big salute out to them. I'm missing a lot of them, you know what I'm saying?
2: Right.
1: But individuals that have been in this thing long enough to understand, like, these are the people that laid the blueprint for what you're doing today.
2: Mm-hmm.
1: You know what I'm saying? So I look at it like when you're saying, yo, don't be going over your main vocals, you're trying to tell them something that's going to help them
2: help
1: because
2: them.
1: They're never gonna get signed. You're never going to walk into a meeting with an A&R and put on a thing with your vocals on it and rap along with your vocals, mm-hmm. but you don't have your breath control right. You know what I'm saying? You don't have your, you don't know when to inhale. Yep. You can't keep up with the way you recorded it because you're punched in.
2: And every song that just, niggas come right out the studio and want to go straight to the stage.
1: Come on.
2: With the record.
1: Come
2: on. Every song you make ain't for the stage.
1: It's not.
2: You know what I'm saying? Every song you make ain't for the stage. And it's, and what I was trying to do, I was trying to tell my city, let's be different.
1: Right.
2: Let motherfuckers know when you step foot in the Phoenix borders.
1: Right.
2: We do it for real out here.
1: It's going to be work.
2: We not supporting no fake shit. Yeah. Everybody out here really perform. Right. Everybody out here, because we have the talent.
1: Right.
2: Like I just seen the motherfuckers talking the other day. They was in the DJ pool.
1: Okay.
2: A DJ, one of them DJ conference calls.
1: Right, right, right.
2: And the majority of the DJs admitted that out of all the music submissions that they get, they hear the best music coming out of this region, coming from this city.
1: Interesting.
2: Yes, from this fucking city.
1: Right.
2: So I hear some of these records and I'll be like, damn, that was hard.
1: Right, right, right.
2: And then I'll go see a nigga perform.
1: It's different.
2: Let me get the fuck out of here.
1: It's different.
2: You know what I'm saying? So I just want niggas to push the threshold, man. I want motherfuckers to get off the bullshit.
1: Right.
2: I want people to celebrate not only the up and comers.
1: Right.
2: But covet the vets. Covet the vets.
1: Yeah.
2: You know what I'm saying?
1: Yeah.
2: Like Willie having his shit tonight.
1: Big salute.
2: Go support that.
1: Right.
2: You know what it was? You know what he had to do to get signed to DTP back then?
1: Come on.
2: Do you know how hard it was to get a deal when social media wasn't nothing?
1: Yeah, right.
2: Before I got signed off of word of mouth, man.
1: Right.
2: We pre-internet signing.
1: Right. Definitely.
2: So you know what I'm saying? Yeah. So I'm like, support that. This man that went out and got a sponsorship by one of your favorite restaurants.
1: Right.
2: Filiberto's.
1: Okay.
2: Hey, you can say what you want.
1: Right.
2: But that's major.
1: He's got his sponsorship.
2: That's major. Yeah. You know what I'm saying? His record is dope.
1: Yeah.
2: And he's been doing it for a while. But you know what he had to do? He had to disappear for a number of years.
1: Right.
2: Little spot checks here and there just to let niggas know I'm still here.
1: Right.
2: But nothing major.
1: Right.
2: Until he made the decision.
1: Right.
2: All
1: right,
2: let's go.
1: Yeah.
2: And he's getting the support that he should right now.
1: Yeah.
2: And I want people to step it up and support him a little more. And watch this show.
1: Right.
2: Because tune into the your interviews. I'll be like, every time I see a fly, I'll be like, damn, this nigga talking to who? Planet Asia, nigga talking to who? I'll be like, damn, this nigga talking to some people.
1: Yeah.
2: Right. So I'm like, tune in, bro. Tune in, support, show love.
1: Right.
2: Because if you don't, all we gonna be is a bunch of motherfuckers
1: right
2: sitting here doing this all over again.
1: Yeah.
2: You know what I'm saying?
1: Yeah, and I wanna put this out there, man. When you got individuals that really push and break that threshold, you gotta understand they're gonna do what they're gonna do. You know what I'm saying? Like, Brain Bully's gonna do what he's gonna do. He's going to put up numbers. He's already touring.
2: Mm-hmm.
1: This is already his business. You know what I'm saying? Mm-hmm. So you can keep up with it, support it, try to be a part of it, or you cannot do that. But he already won. And he's still going to keep winning. You know what I'm saying? And that's what you got to look at. You got to look at these people that have been doing this for a while and that have been breaking these thresholds. Like, we're already winning. And if you align with those people, it would probably help you win, too.
2: Goddamn right.
1: You know what I mean?
2: When I pour champagne in the trophy,
1: come on.
2: I want to pass it to you. Have you take a sip.
1: Right.
2: Take a sip out of this motherfucker.
1: Right.
2: You know what I'm saying? Let's celebrate this shit together, man. So, listen, you got a lot of good podcasts popping up right now.
1: Yeah.
2: You got and I admit, I barked on some motherfuckers. Me and Tone got into it real bad. You know what I'm saying? But who don't get into it with that motherfucker?
1: Right.
2: You know, but I want to squash it with him. I'm going to squash it with him. I'm going to reach out to him. Squash that thing with him. You know what I'm saying? Because it don't make money.
1: Yeah.
2: It don't make money, and it ain't no real beef. It ain't
1: right.
2: like it's...
1: Right.
2: Music. Dumb music shit. Yeah. You know what I'm saying? So, it's pointless.
1: Yeah.
2: He got a good platform going on with his other shit.
1: Yeah.
2: The boxing shit and all that boxing stuff.
1: Yeah.
2: So, you know, and it's just like different things, man, but I had to get it off my chest. Now, I will say this. Motherfuckers better not say no stupid shit. You better not say no stupid shit. Because, hey, man, I'm still battling. So, right. I got a battle on December 7th in Tulsa, Oklahoma.
1: Okay.
2: You know what I'm saying? Yeah. So,
1: do you know who the opponent is on that?
2: Yeah, it's a guy named, his name is Chuck Deasy.
1: Okay.
2: Little young cat from Chicago.
1: Okay.
2: You know what I'm saying?
1: Put some dirt on him?
2: I'm going to see what I can do, man. Yeah, you know what I'm saying? Yeah, look at Network talking about still can't beat me in the verses.
1: Big salute to Network.
2: Man, up Network, I will crush you, boy. You already know. And you like to rhyme over them vocals, nigga.
1: Damn.
2: You know what I'm saying? We were supposed to do a battle.
1: Yeah.
2: No main vocals versus vocals.
1: Yeah.
2: And the team I assembled,
1: yeah.
2: Oh, man, we was going to go do them dirty.
1: Yeah, we was going to go
2: do them dirty because, yeah, we got something for all of that. You know what I'm saying? For real, though. But, no, shout out to my nigga Network. That's my nigga. Y'all go to his restaurant. Folks got LMG wings and all that shit going on. I think it's on 16th Street or something.
1: Yeah.
2: Go eat with the homie, man.
1: Okay.
2: And he said, I'm taking the next battle.
1: That's funny.
2: Yo.
1: That's funny.
2: Yeah.
1: Yo, salute, Code Red. I see you out there. You know what I'm saying? Yo, Bully. Yo, this has been beautiful. Of course, I want you to give out your social media. I want you to tell them how they follow you, keep up with you, and then get some shout outs.
2: You can follow me on Facebook at The Brain. No, Emerge McVay, The Brain Bully. That's right. On Facebook and YouTube. Emerge McVay, The Brain Bully. I am The Brain Bully on Instagram and The Brain Bully 74 on TikTok. My number is on my page. My 602 number, the number that you are watching me on right now.
1: Right.
2: You can call that number at any motherfucking time. Any of y'all need help with anxiety, depression, pain, motivation, inspiration, dedication, determination, discipline, stop smoking, whatever, call my number. I can help you.
1: Right.
2: Get off the motherfucking vocals. Please stop that and support TJ.
1: I can tell
2: you. In that order.
1: Big salute, man. I love you for that. And yes, I can tell you like this. I can tell you I spoke to somebody who went through, you know, a session with you before, you know, and I won't go into names or anything like that, but it was a smoking situation.
2: Mm-hmm.
1: And they said, yo, after they dealt with you and you went through the hypnosis, they were off, stopped smoking for 3 years.
2: Yes, absolutely,
1: Yeah, definitely. So it's effective, it works.
2: Yeah, I got about 5 or 6 people in the town that then came to see me to stop smoking cigarettes.
1: Right.
2: And one session, motherfuckers, it's that's it.
1: It's just like that. Yep. So somebody wants to learn hypnosis, they want to do that, how do they do it?
2: Just contact me, 602-475-1193. Hit me in any of my messages.
1: Word.
2: Hit him up and he'll reach out to me.
1: Know what's good.
2: You know what I'm saying? Just whatever you need, I got you.
1: Definitely.
2: Whatever you need, I got you.
1: Yo, I got Smoke Skywalker. We're going to be closing out with that. Salute to my team. Catch me every Tuesday night, Radio Super, 7 p.m. Pacific Standard Time, 10 p.m. Eastern Standard Time, with a bunch of beautiful interviews. Lock in with us. We're coming up on 16 years. You know what I'm saying? So y'all stay locked in.
2: That's wild.
1: It's crazy, right? That's crazy.
2: That's why I said, man. That's niggas crazy. Don't understand. You've been hugging niggas around this motherfucker.
1: Yo,
2: like,
1: I'm going to say it like this. We are the longest running internet and the longest running internet show and internet station, hip hop station in the history of this state. Nobody else has gone 16 years.
2: Talk your shit.
1: Nobody else has gone that long consistently without stopping, we took 2 years off. No, nobody else has done that. We do celebrity interviews and we broadcast on over 100 platforms. We're on the air every single day in other countries. You know what I'm saying? So,
2: salute.
1: Y'all know it's good. If y'all find us, y'all find us. If y'all don't find us, y'all don't find us. You know what I'm saying?
2: Right.
1: I'm not out there looking for y'all. I'm telling y'all. If y'all find us, y'all find us. You know what I'm saying? Just like that. We not hard to find. You know what I'm saying? Check my man, Bully.
2: Boom.
1: You know what I'm saying? We love y'all. We closing out. We'll catch y'all soon. Salute.
2: Salute.
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0: salute, and I'm tipping my cap to my
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2: Yo. 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
1: 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You dig?

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2: 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I'm done.

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2: 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Yeah.

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it's only Udas with me. And these sitchies, they got switches, they start shooting 50. 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

song says it's good to be alive, but it's best to live. 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

It's a nice, beautiful day in New York City. A lovely 17 degrees outside. No birds in the skies, but plenty rats on the floor. Your train is running late, but don't you worry. Uber prices are surging. Welcome to the big city of dreams, where lights are on.

Now, but KD across the bridge, I hope the Knicks improve. 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

0: Treat me like your mans, ain't never break your heart. 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
1: No wonder.
0: Sounds special.

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0: We went to all the powwows when we were young. 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And that was so they could wipe out the culture and the young people. And then finally, the new generation would never know what happened.
1: Don't you even know how to be a real Indian?
2: I guess not.
1: No wonder, jeez. 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
0: And we the Girl Code.
1: I know what's about to go on. 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

APG.

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1: your
0: that's all nigga really got.
1: Be a king. 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
0: With that bitch being said, man, I don't know.

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But I got my own now, so I'm running around and I'm on now. 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
1: 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I want it,
2: hey, man, but I know that this shit. Hey, hey.

0: That is an awesome, awesome animal. 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
1: Not many people survive an elephant attack. They know how to kill you.
2: There's dangerous game, and then there's elephants among dangerous game.
3: Of all the big five, the elephant is the most intimidating. There's very few survivors of elephant attack.
4: When he comes fast, and you better be prepared to stop him.
5: Yeah.

0: it possible this germ or virus could be airborne?
1: Anything is possible. The best brains in the world have been running through this thing with a fine-tooth comb. The germ is visible under a microscope, but it's not like any bacilli ever known.

0: And dare to work at Target. 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
1: Yeah, right.
0: Some truth is, don't you hate when you lose? Now, it's nuisance. Do you admit till you find out it's useless? The truth is, I do spit. Double dare me to prove quick. 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Aware that you care because you looped it.
1: Word.
0: Sharing is caring, I swear. I don't care if you boosted. As long as the stereo blaring when airing my new shit. What?

slept on, hit on, spit on, it's my fight back song. I've been did wrong, but I lived on, cause my fight back strong. 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I've been did wrong, but I lived on, cause my fight back.

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I hope whatever they paid you was worth it, Slade. 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The army was never my idea. I prefer a more intimate approach. Twisting the blade, warm blood running over my hand. Next time, compadre. Next time.

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Then say,

It's a nice, beautiful day in New York City. A lovely 17 degrees outside. No birds in the skies, but plenty rats on the floor. Your train is running late, but don't you worry. Uber prices are surging. Welcome to the big city of dreams, where the lights are on.

Knicks improve. Cause they've been trash since I was like 2. That's crazy. Yeah, I'm calling out of work, know I need the paper. Woke up hella late, I must've hit the snooze. But I'm trying to abscond until my day off.

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1: What up, family? It's your boy, Tony D on the radio, host of the New Artist Profile, which airs right here on Blaze One Radio. 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I'm your boy, Tony D on the radio. I approve this message. Chill!
2: I don't think, pound for pound, John, I don't think there's a more sincere, better guy in this world than me. That's done more for everybody. You can see what I got. You can see what I got compared to what other people got. And I can't believe what I read and I hear. I don't know what this guy is they're talking about. Maybe somebody can introduce me to him someday. I don't believe him.
3: I told Benny I got plenty. Machine, what up?

0: out when I wanted a quarter brick and he wouldn't sell it to me.
1: Sell it to
2: the butcher coming.
3: Dictated that I take each course I took. Oh, I didn't have a multiple choice. I could go here and I had $500 in this way, here, like $5 where I have to find this way. Nothing. Mine was, all the doors were closed. That was the only door open.

0: but also how to take a loss. And education is key, but nowadays I advise you to learn a trade and not depend on a college degree. I sold drugs, but I don't have no story to tell, cause music always was my life, Patti LaBelle. As long as I live, you get honor and dedication, and fuck the media interrogating. I'm breathless.
1: You see it on the news, you see it on social media, but when you a black man in America, it's very scary and terrifying. Believe me, sometimes I wonder, will there ever be equality for a black man in America? I doubt it. I doubt it. I doubt it. I doubt it. I doubt it.
2: 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You checking out the number one digital station. I said it, the number one digital station. Blaze One Radio. It's time to blast off. Yeah!

upset with this Russian roulette. 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Yo, with that fool literature. 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

in my ways. 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
1: 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Then say,

it's dark before the dawn come. I had to wake up, the alarm rung. 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
2: All the sauce.
1: Ain't gonna be no honeymoon lighting around.
2: All the sauce. 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Yeah.
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1: 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Represent to the fullest. I'ma let the streets know. Street survival, live by the street Bible.
2: Yeah.

Down in the South Side. Man, you wouldn't survive down on the South Side.

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Bringing the streets to the industry.

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1: Bring my baby closer together, Jesus.

0: your mother.
1: Oh, baby, it's been so
0: I've been trying to call you and stuff. Oh. You know, I just want to tell you that I love you, that I'm proud of you. You know, since you've been home and turned yourself in and getting your life right. Traveling, working hard in the studio all the time with the music, probably in the studio right now. Y'all love your mother. You better call me, I ain't paying you.
2: Even when you hurt, take all your pain and put it in some words. Try again if the first time it doesn't work. And go

0: 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No one will ever, ever take your place. I love you, and you are the best at what you do. Everybody's gonna hate what you do, no matter what. But you're doing it for you, and then you're doing it for yourself. All right? You are my firstborn. I love you, baby. I love you, baby. I love you.
1: Yeah. Give a holler to God who's the head of my life.
2: Amen.
1: I want to give my testimony.
2: Be quiet.
1: I was seeing this girl. I thought everything was good. She set me up, man. Got me drunk. I could have been killed out there.
3: Terrible.
2: No way.
1: I thought it was going to be something. Like, I saw picket fences and things.
4: Take your time.
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0: 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I think I'm ready to move on. And I couldn't have did it without y'all.
1: Let's go.

0: 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He swung it and hit my legs. I bust right through it.
1: Yo, this is Rob Lee from Louisville, Kentucky, and you are listening to Blaze One Radio. Let's go.

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And I was determined to do it. 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And I'm still here having

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Single mother, 19-year-old, forsaken by my daddy, a man with no patience. 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
1: My connection's gonna call on me. 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
0: Hello?
1: Connect keep on calling me. 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
0: You got some keys for me?
1: Hello?
0: Okay.
1: Woo! 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

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You do not have to conform to ideas of people who came here before you. That is insanity, that is not pushing forward for humanity. That is assault with a deadly whatever. Whoever could get it, for worse or for better. Whenever, don't let them control you. We trapped in a box and I'm boxing my way out. You follow the leader, I'm leading a stakeout. Trying to find who to take out. I am just way out of line with my views and perception. That's why I be stressing. I feel like every day that we have is a blessing. So a profession, I am a vessel with messages not of this world. That is why I'm not attracted to things of materials, diamonds and pearls.

Y'all want the bars, y'all want the soap where they fresh out of water, dipped in that glow. Safe from the slaughter, I love my daughters. Me and they father, they see us, they know. Don't let him half step with no halftime. 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

Black American Freedom history we should all know. 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

0: 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Just shout back out at your uncle. Cut him, Ali. Love you, baby.
1: This is a 64 production. Hey, rap, where you at?

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Snitch, energy.

Many people live small, limited, uncreative, and empty lives because they believe these false ideas to be true. Powerful, limited, negative suggestions are simply not true.

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Y'all know what that word is.